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Of what I had before, he is just a repeat.

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1: 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I've been living like that for so long.

Now how are the duck and Mr. Stress both stayed? Trapped in a world that they never made. But not me, baby, I'm too pressed to have to fuck off. You made me wanna